0: I breed. I be.
1: Yes, I be Irene. 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I lead in a picture time pen. My G's was space and picture 10. And E's, I be Irene. Hybrid, never been a hybrid. I lead in a picture time pen. My G's, boss space and picture 10.

0: I'm not sure what we've got here, Charlie. 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
1: Radio Campus.

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I can feel you now. I know that you're afraid. You're afraid of us. You're afraid of change. I don't know the future. I didn't come here to tell you how this is going to end. I came here to tell you how it's going to be.

0: got your back.
1: I felt good, but something was missing. She was bad. She was dangerous. I wouldn't trust her any farther than I could throw her. But she was my kind of woman.

bags and I'm going down to Silver Street taking the train. I know very well, and angels, they come and go. You know, last time I met an angel, but then, you know, she left. And I don't know the things about angels anyway. You know, sometimes you think that you know more than you know, but you actually don't understand. Anyways, when they come to me, they sing to me so beautifully. If I can recall their melodies, it goes, excuse me to take your time, but it goes something like this.

I know you're out there. I can feel you now. I know that you're afraid. You're afraid of us. You're afraid of change. I don't know the future. I didn't come here to tell you how this is going to end. I came here to tell you how it's going to begin.

That's not freedom. I see you all join them. I guess you can't beat them. So much for Antietam. Don't call me conceited, cause I ain't conceding. If something misleading, I think I'd misleading. If I remain seated, like I'm in agreement, that would be so grievous. Voice of my grievance, instead of being quiet, feel you required to make me compliant. For free to come try it, I triumph. Oh, that's bias. Joe Biden, I don't buy it. It's just clowns trying to build an empire. It is more sound taking down an entire house of cards. I'm fitting the cause of all the expire. That's

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I'm so tired. Sometimes you might have to be outside for the sunrise, rise and shine. When it comes time for you to take sides, better not be shy, better decide, better say hi and not hide, for you end up hogtied, which is a hard time to end up in a poor sign mind. Now you're paying court fines for the 124th time. Fire in a furnace, furnishing a pork rind. I'm just being earnest like a Ernest Borgnine. One time for your mind and mine. The

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I'm riddled with diseases just from every time she sucks it. Luckily your boss quit, cannon fire up. Now I'm trying to cut a deal with the Dallas Buyers Club. Sharing needles with the leper like I'm living forever. Head spotted like a leopard, looking redder than pepper. Stomach gutted on the checkered floor, bloody machete. My body parts overboard, throwing up on the jetty.